0: Did you mention the word dread before?
1: Yes. Well, you are dread.
0: Okay.
1: You are dread. You're wicked dread.
0: Hang on. Can you tell me what the word dread means?
1: You're wicked. You are wicked.

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Cos when they get to the final exhibition that celebrates my good name, I want you to be on display too, cos all that really remains of me is you.

0: looking like a new order. Words spinning like a true offer. 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Fuck up that camcorder. Whole world looking like a new order. Words spinning like a true offer. Man, I just stepped out
1: 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Tell them it's a new

0: Mufasa. Can't go back, it's Mufasa. Can't go back, it's Mufasa. Can't go back, it's Mufasa. Can't go back, it's Mufasa. Can't go back, it's Mufasa. Can't go back, it's Mufasa. Can't go back, it's Mufasa. Can't go back, it's Mufasa. Can't go back, it's Mufasa. Can't go back, it's Mufasa.
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Which now brings us to this bad boy, the FN-15 type of carbine 2. 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They are the most trusted name in the firearms industry responsible for the FAL.

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1: Yeah.
0: Landing on that. 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
2: It's coming to pass. My country's coming apart. The whole thing's becoming such a bumbling farce. Was that a pivotal historical moment we just went stumbling past? But here we are.

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0: 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What I learned while working on my job.
1: Thank you.
0: There are two types of people. Those that talk the talk, and those that walk the walk. People who walk the walk, they sometimes talk the talk. But most of the time, they don't talk at all because they walk.

0: beat, it stays at a median pace to be healthy. If it goes below that median pace, it's called heart aberration or so forth. If it goes above that median pace, it's called palpitation.
1: Yeah.

So none of these two situations are healthy. And the human body can't really sustain nothing high above its median pace for any long period of time.

0: to jump it.
1: So it's just concerning the actual biochemistry of the people and how you want to affect the spirit and the waters in the bodies that make the music come down like this.

I've been thinking a lot recently about the Judith Butler stuff, you know? And now I kind of realized, looking at you and talking to you, you've got a really nice gender. Such a cool gender. Can I lick it?

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Your gender is so cool.

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So these are some foolish and favorite things.

only homies around, everyone here is crew. 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Wind is in the pipes, is that whistle calling for you? Don't holler, it's cool. Windows boarded and sealed, doors are bolted and locked. Pride of cooking on pace, weaponry fully stocked. Bodies sleeping in shifts, other bodies keep watch. Bullets of an antibody cop running up in the spot. 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Something shot from the trees. 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Ripped life, slipping away, maybe.

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Tutsis, agents of the West, migrants looting the land, the tentacles of the local

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Space between it the same, the sound.

swagging out in the queue, about to press it. There's a class blacked out, fine dress sent. Skanking out in the queue on the next thing. Levered out as I style profile on the guest list. Strong trip, radar for the prestige on a strong beat.

she'll be going through that turnstile. 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This world underground assists weekly in personal decisions. Turnstiles remind lady of weight gain. Metro card.